It's Kidder's Country Home 95 Q. It's me, Rachel D. Bringing the night shift here on this Thursday evening. Just one more day until the weekend, folks. Do you think we can make it? I don't know about y'all, but this week seems like it's been going on for, well, quite some time now. I think I'm ready for it to end, but in order to get there, we gotta get this night shift started. Starts right now with Hudson Westbrook and Peyton Dupree.

0: Charlie Kidder's Country Home 95Q. Q Country, I don't know about y'all, but do you ever have those weeks that feel like a month within itself? Because if you do, if you know that feeling, that's currently the week I've been having. And you know what? Sometimes it's got to be like that. I get it. But also, like, what do y'all do to get through that kind of a week? Because I am open for some advice. I mean, we've got one more day. Tomorrow is finally Friday. Thank the good Lord. But y'all gotta let me know what the secret is to surviving just some of the longest weeks of your life, okay? Hit me up with your thoughts right now at 95Q on Facebook.
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12: We'll continue with a partly cloudy sky overnight tonight. There is a chance in the early morning hours for a few scattered showers and storms, and for overnight lows tonight to drop down to 71. After a couple of morning showers and storms, partly sunny, hot, and humid in the afternoon on Friday. Daytime highs up to 90. Partly cloudy, muggy, 73 Friday night. A mostly sunny sky. A few pop-up showers and storms, 92 on Saturday. I'm meteorologist Jason Foltz.

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4: I have them on all morning and all

John Morgan with Kid Myself, here in a Kidder's Country Home, 95Q. Well, Q Country, I have set a new record this summer. I've pretty much gone the entire season without a single mosquito bite, which is pretty impressive. However, there might be

He's a ranch hand in a pinch, man. Hotter than the red on the cattle brand. 'Cause she's a gold digger with a quick trigger. A cast iron

0: just want my horse
1: back. Johnson with horseback. Kieran Kidder's Country Home 95Q. You know, now that summer is winding down, I feel like it's kind of amazing that I've pretty much have gone all summer long without a single mosquito bite. That's got to be some kind of a record. Maybe that's just a record for me. However, if you've ever wondered why mosquitoes ignore some people and are completely swarmed to others, well, there might be a little science behind it. According to a new study, they found that different mosquito species prefer different people based on our skin bacteria and the chemicals we naturally release. So, apparently, I'm not giving off the good stuff, which is A-okay in my book. But if y'all want to check out the full study for yourselves, it's up right now at 95Q on Facebook.
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18: 95Q, we'll continue with a partly cloudy sky overnight tonight. There is a chance in the early morning hours for a few scattered showers and storms. And for overnight lows tonight, drop down to 71. After a couple of morning showers and storms, partly sunny, hot and humid in the afternoon on Friday. Daytime highs up to 90. Partly cloudy, muggy, 73 Friday night. A mostly sunny sky. A few pop-up showers and storms, 92 on Saturday. I'm meteorologist Jason Foltz.

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Shaboozy with a bar song, here in Kidder's Country Home, 95Q. Well, summer's coming to an end, but you still have time to make the most of it. And if y'all want to see Garth Brooks in concert, well, you might have to make a little bit of a trip. However, he just announced where he is stopping next on his Blame It On All My Roots tour. If you want to know where it is, keep it right here. We've got it coming up right after Lauren Elena. Another

0: Loving Life Again here on Kidder's Country Home 95Q. Well, Q Country, there is still time left this summer to knock out a few great country concerts. And hey, if you guys plan on going to see Garth Brooks anytime soon, he just announced that the fourth city on his up-and-coming arena tour will be Washington, D.C. So you might have to make a little bit of a trip, but I guarantee you it would be worth it. He'll be at the Capital One Arena on September 18th and 19th. Now, tickets go on sale Friday the 21st. So, hey, if y'all are willing to travel, I think that's a great way to end the summer. Seeing Garth Brooks, rocking it out. And, well, it'd be kind of cool to check out DC, too. But if y'all want to check out more about his show, we got all the information up right now at 95Q on Facebook.
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10: We'll continue with a partly cloudy sky overnight tonight. There is a chance in the early morning hours for a few scattered showers and storms, and for overnight lows tonight to drop down to 71. After a couple of morning showers and storms, partly sunny, hot, and humid in the afternoon on Friday. Daytime highs up to 90. Partly cloudy, muggy, 73 Friday night. A mostly sunny sky. A few pop-up showers and storms, 92 on Saturday. I'm meteorologist Jason Foltz.

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0: Bailey Zimmerman with Chevy Silverado here on Kidder's Country Home 95Q. Q Country, I think we can all agree that sometimes you really never know what you're going to get on Facebook Marketplace. And I can tell you right now that for one seller, he definitely didn't expect Riley Green to be his next buyer. But apparently Riley Green is just like us and shops on Facebook Marketplace too. He recently bought a Gibson J45 acoustic guitar from someone and even met up with the seller in person. Now, there's no word on how much he paid for it, but y'all, I think I would just give him the guitar at that point. You know, you could take a photo with me. That would be sufficient enough. But talk about the surprise of a lifetime. I mean, why can't stuff like this happen to me? I don't know. Guys, want to check out the full story, though? It's definitely up right now at 95Q on Facebook.
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3: We'll continue with a partly cloudy sky overnight tonight. There is a chance in the early morning hours for a few scattered showers and storms, and for overnight lows tonight to drop down to 71. After a couple of morning showers and storms, partly sunny, hot, and humid in the afternoon on Friday. Daytime highs up to 90. Partly cloudy, muggy, 73 Friday night. A mostly sunny sky. A few pop-up showers and storms, 92 on Saturday. I'm meteorologist Jason Foltz.

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0: John King with Get to Drinkin' here on Decatur's Country Home 95Q. And before we get out of here, we're about to enter the final hour here this evening on the night shift. We got a lot more country to get to. Coming up, Dustin Lynch, Ella Langley, Morgan Wallen, Kenny Chesney, Brad Paisley, and more. Still to come, right after Dan and Shay with Speechless here on 95Q.
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0: Madison, here on Gator's Country Home 95Q. Oh, cute country, can you believe that we've been your to Gator's Country Home for 50 years now? Ain't that something? Well, in true celebratory fashion, we want to give away all of our gifts to you, cute country. 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
17: We'll continue with a partly cloudy sky overnight tonight. There is a chance in the early morning hours for a few scattered showers and storms, and for overnight lows tonight to drop down to 71. After a couple of morning showers and storms, partly sunny, hot, and humid in the afternoon on Friday. Daytime highs up to 90. Partly cloudy, muggy, 73 Friday night. A mostly sunny sky. A few pop-up showers and storms, 92 on Saturday. I'm meteorologist Jason Foltz.

Q. That's it. That's a wrap. That's all, folks. If you're tuning back in tomorrow night right here on the Night Shift with me, Rachel D, from 7 to 12. And

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The National Weather Service in Lincoln has issued a severe thunderstorm warning for Vermilion County, northeastern Champaign County, until 1 a.m. At 12.05 a.m., a severe thunderstorm was located near Lincoln, for 8 miles west of Hoopston, moving southeast at 25 miles per hour. Expected hazards include 60 miles per hour wind gusts and penny-sized hail. This is a radar-indicated threat. Until one of the following impacts are expected, expect damage to roofs, some siding, and trees. This severe thunderstorm will be near Hoopston around 12.15 a.m. Rockville around 12.20 a.m. This includes the following highways. Interstate 57 between mile markers 255 and 257.

Boy, this could happen all over the United States. Oregon tried to restrict guns. Yeah. Instead, what it did, it triggered a buying frenzy. I like how they used triggered in the title of that. That's good because it's guns, right?

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0: Lainey's phone, keys, wallet. Also got John Mayer on that one. He's the one playing the guitar. He's not singing at all in it, but he probably could. I mean, he's a pretty good singer if you haven't heard. So a woman in Florida, she had her keys, probably had her phone, probably had her wallet. She was out having drinks on Friday night. Now, why are we talking about her? Because she's dumb. She celebrated her brand new Rolls Royce. So she's got money, too, inside that wallet. Let's put it that way. She drove it home drunk. Nearly crashed into a cop car, and she was arrested for a DUI. So, might not get to drive that Rolls Royce very much anymore.
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Speaking of painting, I guess this is drawing. There is a theater in Canada that got the Spider-Man movie, but they didn't get any Spider-Man posters to go along with it. So one of their employees actually drew a poster to hang up out there. It's going viral right now. He's not a very good artist. I mean, I don't know. Probably could have had somebody else draw it better than this kid, but he got an A for effort. Let's put it that way.

0: So Gary Laveau from Rascal Flatts recently hosted a golf tournament. They raised $250,000 for Folds of Honor to support educational scholarships for the families of fallen and disabled military members and first responders. And a whole bunch of country superstars showed up. Yeah, and he said Charles Kelly, Jay Cohen, Mitchell Tenpenny, Joe Don Rooney, Luke Bryan, Luke Combs, all pretty good on the links. Yeah. Blake Shelton, not so much. No. Yeah, but he said Blake's really not a golfer. I can see that though. Blake doesn't look like a golfer to me.
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pretty pumped. I just saw the new trailer for The Paper Season 2 coming in September. That's like The Office spinoff. If you didn't watch Season 1, I'm telling you.

0: So a lot of teenagers turn to chatbots, AI chatbots, to talk to. I mean, there's people out there that have relationships with them, but a lot of teenagers are turning to these chatbots just to kind of have some kind of, you know, relationship, advice. They get advice from them. And half of these people, or these teenagers, say that, you know, they'd use it less if there were more places to gather with people in person. Do they go outside? I mean, there's plenty of places to gather with people. I mean, you can go sit at a fast food place. You can go to a park. How about that? You go to the river. Although, like I always told my kids, nothing good happens at the river after dark unless you're fishing. And it's true. It's true because my kids got busted once down at the river smoking the weed. And that was the first thing I said to my daughter. I'm like, what did I tell you about the river at night? She goes, I know. Nothing good happens unless you're fishing.
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Well, if this doesn't justify the death penalty, I don't know what does. Jason Reed, he's 33 years old. He has been charged with 4 counts of second-degree assault for public urination and other related offenses at a Morgan Wallen concert that appeared that happened in Baltimore, Maryland on July 18th. Yeah. Can you believe that? He urinated on a family of 4. That's crazy. I mean, he should be put to death right there. How about it?

0: Congratulations to Stella Lefty. She's going to be making her Grand Ole Opry debut. I think it's September 2nd, I saw. How about that? It's a lifelong dream of hers. Plus, she said that that song right there, she would love to have Chris Stapleton cover it. She said it probably wouldn't be her song anymore if Chris did it, but... how about it? Let's get them together to do a duet on that.
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0: Did you hear about this? Barbie's measurements are actually becoming more realistic.
1: 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His proportions still fall outside the normal range for real men because his waist is pretty narrow. So, and you know, if you look at Barbie, they say they're becoming more realistic. But you know what? If you go to the Walmart, yeah, I'm going to beg to differ with you. They still don't seem that realistic.
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how this works, and I'm not going to get into the science behind it, but I read that just 3 minutes of running up and down steps every day may cut the risk of 13 cancers, according to this new study. Now, it doesn't say anything in this that I've perused so far about having the heart attack for running up and down the stairs for 3 minutes, but they're saying it's cutting cancers. So if all we have to do, let's just surmise this, if all we have to do is exercise more, that will get rid of our chances of getting cancers. Why are we not doing that? Let's get it done.

the National Weather Service in Lincoln has issued a severe thunderstorm warning for Central Piatt County, Vermilion County, Champaign County until 3:30 a.m. At 2:33 a.m., a severe thunderstorm was located near Thomasboro or near Rentoul, moving southeast at 35 miles per hour. Expected hazards include 60 miles per hour wind gusts. This is a radar-indicated threat. The following impacts are expected.

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the National Weather Service in Lincoln has issued a flash flood warning for Southern Champaign County, Southern Vermilion County, until 6 a.m. At 2:59 a.m., Doppler radar indicated thunderstorms producing heavy rain across the warned area. Between 1 and 2 inches of rain have fallen. Flash flooding is ongoing or expected to begin shortly. Expected hazards include flash flooding caused by thunderstorms. Source, radar. The following impacts are expected. Flash flooding of small creeks and streams, urban areas, highways, streets, and underpasses, as well as other poor drainage and low-lying areas. Some locations that will experience flash flooding include Champaign, Urbana, Savoy, Mahomet, St. Joseph, Georgetown, Tolono, Westville, Catlin, Philo, Sydney, Homer, Ridge Farm, Fairmount, Sigel, Pisodom, Bonneville, Sedoris, Broadlands, and Alladin. This includes the following state parks: Harry B. Woodyard State Natural Area. This includes the following highways: Interstate 72 between mile markers 174 and 182. Interstate 74 between mile markers 169 and 195. Interstate 57 between mile markers 218 and 242.

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I'm sure that guy's been with his share of supermodels, right? It's Keith Urban and somebody like you. And I bring up supermodels because they are drinking something called marshmallow root tea. What is that? Where can I find that? Because I would like to be a supermodel. I think it's a far-fetched idea, but we're the

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0: So people are finding this new mushroom that's causing you to hallucinate. And believe it or not, scientists never saw this compound before. This mushroom is named the Lanuma austistica. I think that's how you say it. Austistica. Maybe I'm wrong. But anyway, this mushroom apparently, when not cooked properly, will give you vivid hallucinations. Some people reporting seeing little people, tiny little humans running around when they're high off of this mushroom. Yeah, there's a bunch of research going on right now at the University of Utah, and they think they've got it all figured out. So how about that? This little hallucinogenic mushroom, if that's the right word, kind of like seeing Gulliver's Travels.
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Riley and Think As You Drunk. Speaking of being drunk, a man in Michigan fell asleep on I-75. Michigan State Police arrested the man from Flint, Michigan, after finding him passed out at the wheel in the middle of the highway. Now, they were called out Sunday night after reports of this car blocking the lanes near Clintonville Road in Oakland County. When they arrived, they found a 44-year-old man asleep at the wheel with open containers of alcohol in the passenger seat. He was twice the legal limit. He has gone to jail. He will not pass go. He's going to have to pay more than $200.

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lovely lady, Phone Keys Wallet. Did you see that image that was released from NASA about something they saw on Mars? We'll discuss momentarily, all right? Sam Hunt. So much.

0: So you remember the beginning of Empire Strikes Back? Han Solo, Luke Skywalker, they're out and about. They got Chewbacca with them, and they're on the moon or some snow planet, right? And they see this robot in the distance, a scanning robot, I guess, and they shoot it and blow it up. Well, I bring that up because there's a picture that's been released from NASA, and it's from the rover, and it looks like one of them same robots out there in the distance. Of course, it's blurry like Bigfoot because, you know, everything's blurry now. But it looks just like that. It was a photo that from like 2023, I believe. But it is online right now, and it looks like one of them droids that are looking for life in the Empire Strike Back when they're on that snow world. Go look at it. I'm not lying.
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Do you like going for rides on roller coasters? I haven't been on a roller coaster in decades, probably, because I'm too fat and I haven't been to a place that has roller coasters. I don't know if I'd get out of them now. As I've gotten older, it's like, I don't know if I need that anymore. But Universal Studios testing a new roller coaster for you to ride. But neighbors are upset because the screams make it sound like someone's being murdered constantly. Yeah, it's crazy. All these people screaming from it. I never really screamed on a roller coaster when I did ride them. So now Universal says they're listening and they will add up sound barriers so it doesn't sound like people are getting murdered. Dead all the time.

0: Well, school is pretty much getting back in session for regular school, for high school, for college. And the best college towns in America, according to Business Insider, Ann Arbor, Michigan, coming at number one. Temple, Arizona, number two. And Charlottesville, Virginia, number three. So we know where we need to go. To go party.
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0: That's Jelly Roll's new single. It's called Hands Up. So I told you guys that I get this email every day. It's like random facts for the day. I got the most random one yesterday. I'm going to share with you guys coming up next because it's interesting. It has to do with ransom.
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5: Good morning, I'm Jared White with Ag News Headlines on Brownfield. SBA Administrator Kelly Loeffler tells Brownfield excessive federal regulations are creating challenges for the ag industry.
6: Farmers were being crushed by a massive regulatory overreach. That's why at the SBA we fought for diesel exhaust fluid rollbacks.
5: Philip Nelson, president of the Illinois Farm Bureau, says the impact of large data centers is among the organization's top concerns.
7: I've got three of them in my backyard, and what impact that'll have on electricity. Agriculture may not be the highest user of electricity, but we're up towards the top.
5: Matt Bennett with AgMarket.net says profit margins have been tight for several years, making it more important than ever for farmers to understand their break-evens.
8: If I know I've got a 430 break-even price for corn and the market's 460 at the time.
5: And the USDA says China bought more than 80% of last week's new crop U.S. soybean export sales. I'm Jared White for Brownfield.
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Talk. It's Dustin Lynch's. It's called Easy to Love. So this was in my random facts of the day the other day. Ransom notes are tax deductible. All you have to do is show some kind of a receipt or a police report of proof of your loss. Is that nuts? Like, where did that come from? I want to know the beginning of it. But yes, ransom payments are tax deductible. There's your random fact of the day.

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suburban Piatt County until 9 a.m. At 5:46 a.m., Doppler radar indicated thunderstorms producing heavy rain across the warned area. Between 1 and 3 inches of rain have fallen. Flash flooding is ongoing or expected to begin shortly. Expected hazards include flash flooding caused by thunderstorms. Source, radar. The following impacts are expected: flash flooding of small creeks and streams, urban areas, highways, streets and underpasses, as well as other poor drainage and low-lying areas. Some locations that will experience flash flooding include Clinton, Farmer City, Mansfield, Wapella, DeLand, Waynesville, Weldon, Kenny, Whiteheath, DeWitt, Clinton Power Station, Lane, Weldon Springs State Park, Galesville, Lodge, Hallsville, and Midland City. This includes the following state parks: Clinton Lake State Recreation Area and Weldon Springs State Park. This includes the following highways: Interstate 72 between mile markers 167 and 173. Interstate 74 between mile markers 156 and 168.

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95Q, Decatur's country home. Welcome to Friday. We do have a chance of showers and thunderstorms today and tonight. High right around 90 today. Going to be a hot one today. Low 74 overnight. We do have a chance of rain pretty much off and on. Different points throughout your weekend. High 92 tomorrow, 90 on Sunday. Thanks so much for joining us on this Friday morning. My name's Kevin. Here's Hudson Westbrook, 95Q.

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0: Here we go. A guy in New York pointed a gun at another car during a road rage incident last weekend, but he didn't realize the car was full of undercover cops. Yeah, he was arrested pretty quickly. And here's the most British crime you'll probably hear all week. A guy in England stole one of those double-decker buses and drove it straight to a pub. He was arrested on several charges. Yeah. Hey, at least he drove it before the pub. Come on now. Half glass full. Yeah, he had a glass half full. Or no, it was empty after. You know what? It's Hold My Beer. Have a good day. It's 95Q.
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12: Good Friday morning, everybody. A few showers and storms are possible before noon today. Otherwise, mostly sunny, hot, and humid. Look for air temps up to 92. Heat indices as warm as around 105. Partly cloudy, 74 overnight tonight. Mostly sunny on Saturday, 94 the expected high temperature. Partly cloudy, 73 on Saturday. Mix of sunny clouds, low 90s on Sunday. I'm meteorologist J.C. Foltz.

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1: Who let the dogs out? Who let the dogs out?
0: Who did let the dogs out? That's a good question. Well, if you're a dog lover, got a couple of stories for you. Did you know 3 out of 4 American dog owners believe their pets can forecast bad weather better than paid professionals? 72% of canine owners contend their pooches can sense changes in the climate. And I think they got something there. Brain scans reveal that dogs process human facial expressions in surprisingly nuanced ways. Scientists showed photographs of happy, sad, angry, and fearful human faces. And unrestrained dogs, they used MRI tech on these dogs. And happy faces, even from total strangers, activated brain regions linked to reward and pleasure. And soon we're going to know which dog is the world's ugliest. That's because today, the Sonoma Marin Farrer in Petaluma, California, is holding its annual World's Ugliest Dog Contest. Last year, a hairless English French bulldog mix named Petunia was the big winner. Doggone it. 95Q, Decatur's country home.
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5: Ladies and gentlemen, from the Illinois State Fair, I'm going to do something I have not done before. I'm going to talk to the Queen Mother. And actually, you've heard me talk about the Queen Mother with this state queen, but this one is from Coles County. But there's a story behind all that. And your name, ma'am?
6: I am Beth Hettinger.
5: Beth, are you anywhere related to Chloe?
6: I am. I am her mother.
5: So you are the Queen Mother.
6: I indeed am the Queen Mother.
5: Now, Mom, I think you probably have a lot of pageant experience.
6: Indeed, I do.
5: Tell us about your experience, even in high school.
6: So, in high school, in 1993, I was Miss Bagelfest.
5: Miss Bagelfest in Mattoon.
6: In Mattoon, Illinois, I was the queen in 1993. I was so proud. I was so excited. So, to have my daughter now wear a tiara as well, I'm just absolutely thrilled.
5: So how much did you have to do with the tiara on Chloe's head?
6: So now as a queen mother or as Miss Bagelfest?
5: How did you prepare her, Queen Mom?
6: So I was able to help her with all of the things. I helped her practice her speech and I helped her with her walk, you know, making sure shoulders back, head up, all of the things that I experienced, you know. I asked you a million pop questions. Holy pajamas on our way to and from everywhere we're going, you know. We looked up questions, we practiced answers, you know, like, you answered that very well, but did you think about this and all of those things? Like, hours and hours. We had so much time together.
5: The question that was asked at her pageant, was it a good one?
6: Oh, it was a great one. Yeah.
5: Did she do a good job?
6: Oh, she did so well. And that was actually, I think, one very similar to we had practiced. And it was like, yes, she did so well.
5: Interesting enough, I'm going to ask the fairest of the fair what that question was. What was that question that you were asked on stage?
7: So I got asked two questions. The first one was how farmers in Illinois can use navigation systems and drones in their work. And the other was where I see the future of women in agriculture in the next, like, 5 years.
5: Wow. Bang, bang. Home run, right?
7: Yeah. Yeah. I definitely had to think quick on my feet for both of those.
5: I'm going to take a real quick break. Just a second. Lyndon, did they ask you a question?
8: Yes, they did.
5: What was the question they asked you?
8: My question was, how can I be active in our community?
5: Did you nail it?
8: Yes, I felt like I did really good. Me and my mom practiced a lot, and I just had something on the tip of my tongue.
5: Fantastic. Well, congratulations. And Queen Mother?
6: Yes.
5: Congratulations to you, and you do a very great job raising the queens. Thank you very much.
6: Thank you so much.
5: All from the Illinois State Fair. Thank you a lot for joining us, folks.
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0: Decatur's Country Home 95Q. Welcome to Friday. I want to tell you about an event, and I'd love for you to be a part of, a free community cruise-in aimed at promoting cancer awareness and the importance of early detection. It's coming up Saturday, September 12th here in Decatur. Put that on your calendar. The DMH Cares Cruise-In for Cancer event will be held noon to 3 at 210 West McKinley Avenue. Now, this focus is on raising awareness about screening and prevention for prostate, breast, and lung cancers. And this is something I think we can all get together and not only raise awareness, but help raise funds and celebrate the folks that are fighting cancer and remember those that have lost their battle with cancer. Now, this event, we're going to feature classic cars, music, food, and beverages available for purchase from the Turkey Man, Rockwell Coffee, and Big Blue Energy. Yeah, there's going to be awards, all kind of fun, but it is for a great cause. Saturday, September 12th. Put that on your calendar if you would. And we told you a couple of days ago about Sugar Land going to be hitting up State Farm Center. I think they're only doing a 26-tour stop. And, boy, do they got some great tunes. And you can relive their past hits and their great live shows at the State Farm Center Thursday, October 8th. We'd love for you to be there. You can text Sugarland to 217-423-9595 to enter to win a pair of tickets. And one lucky winner will also win a VIP soundcheck experience. 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
1: Well, good morning to you folks on this Friday morning, August the 14th. Good morning. Is that time of the morning where we look back at the overnight markets and see what they're doing in the overnight markets? But we couldn't do that without first off looking at the close and what happened at the close of the market before we started the overnight. The corn market yesterday kind of, I guess one trader said, returned to earth. After an overly enthusiastic sessions back to Wednesday, futures closed a little bit lower all the way through the July 27 contract, while some of the later dated positions beyond were 4 to 6 cents lower. Well, managed money funds were estimated net long, but it looks like that they may have thought that they overdid it. The weather will likely resume its post as a primary focus following the August WASD report, and that finally is probably pretty well digested by the traders by this time. After yesterday afternoon, the soybean market reversed lower in a very quiet, limited range trade. It was almost looked like that, you know, they just got tired of trading after that WASD report. The trade volume resumed its very light pre-report activity. So it was light going into it, fairly active right after, and then went back to light with a crop report largely digested now. And in the rearview mirror, the beans have returned their focus to weather. Wet in the Midwest, hot and dry in the Delta, and demand, record crush, and strong new crop exports going on right now in the bean pits. Well, in product trade, the oil and the meal both set back with a lower trade, with meal being more dramatic of the two, closing nearly $5 off of the day before's high. With that being said, let's go ahead and take a look at the numbers as they continue to trade electronically in the overnight markets. And it is kind of a reversal. September corn overdone yesterday, up 5 at 453. December corn up a nickel and a quarter at 477 and a quarter. And March corn following suit, up 5.5 at 493 and a quarter. New crop, November soybeans up 6 cents and trading right now at 1188 and a quarter. That's 6 cents off of the low and 4 cents off the high. January soybeans up 5 and 3 quarters at 1203 and a half. March soybeans trading at 1211 even. That's up 5.5 points. Wheat, they're really getting a push 13.5 higher at 666 and a quarter. As a look at the overnight markets as it continues to trade, I'm Gail Cunningham. Good morning to you.
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6: 95Q, good Friday morning, everybody. A few showers and storms are possible before noon today. Otherwise, mostly sunny, hot, and humid. Look for air temps up to 92. Heat indices as warm as around 105. Partly cloudy, 74 overnight tonight. Mostly sunny on Saturday, 94 the expected high temperature. Partly cloudy, 73 on Saturday. Mix of sun and clouds, low 90s on Sunday. I'm meteorologist J.C. Foltz.
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0: Good morning, 95Q, Decatur's country home with your country cuts. We're going to start out with Ashley Cook. She's got a brand new self-titled album out today, and she talks about that album.
1: I feel like this project has been years and years in the making since Shot in the Dark, my debut record, and it's a self-titled. There's a lot of just really raw and organic stuff on the project, so I think it was just cool to hear it all top-down come together and listen to it as if I was a fan listening to it.
0: And Hardy talking about his friendships in Nashville.
2: I feel like there's a handful of circles and they all kind of overlap, which is really cool. I feel like the fact that I am like a songwriter as well and kind of take my artist hat off and I just write songs during the week has really opened up the doors for me to become friends with a lot of artists that maybe I wouldn't cross paths with as an artist, if that makes sense. So yeah, I mean, my circle is super wide, and you know, the great thing about Nashville is that it's not competitive in the sense that one particular artist wants to be better or be more successful than another artist. And I say that just to say that like we're all rooting for each other. That alone creates friendships, and we celebrate each other's successes, and that again just builds lifelong relationships.
0: And you know what? Actor Matthew McConaughey performed a bluegrass cover of Ella Langley's hit Choosin' Texas during his recent appearance on The Tonight Show. Here's a quick clip for you. She's from Texas.

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2: Good morning, 95Q, Decatur's country home. Kevin with you on this Friday, August 14th. You know, the Powerball tonight, about $20 million. And the eighth largest jackpot in Powerball history was won in Illinois. A single Powerball ticket sold at a Hy-Vee gas station in Quincy, Illinois, matched all six numbers drawn. And this was a drawing the other night, well over $1 billion, that jackpot. Has cash value of $450.5 million. Now, tomorrow night's Mega Millions set at $90 million. Today is Agriculture Day at the Illinois State Fair in Springfield, Golden Abe's Food Vendor Contest, the Cutest Little Farmer Contest, and Goat and Swine Shows. Of course, Illinois native Bailey Zimmerman's going to perform 8 o'clock at the Grandstand. Going to hit up the stage. Now, of course, performance by Mike Tramp of White Lion at 7:30. And that should be on the free stage. Daily attractions, of course, today. Harness racing, interactive exhibits at Conservation World, including Illinois America, 250 activities, the celebration, and local live music across the beer tents and smaller stages. Now, Spider-Man Brand New Day is the fastest movie to cross $700 million at the U.S. box office. And British speed driver Andy Green set a world record for hydrogen-powered vehicles, hitting 406.32 miles per hour at Utah's Bonneville Salt Flats. That's fast. That's your Back Row Buzz for this Friday, August 14th.
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15: Good Friday morning, everybody. A few showers and storms are possible before noon today. Otherwise, mostly sunny, hot, and humid. Look for air temps up to 92. Heat indices as warm as around 105. Partly cloudy, 74 overnight tonight. Mostly sunny on Saturday, 94 the expected high temperature. Partly cloudy, 73 on Saturday. Mix of sun and clouds, low 90s on Sunday. I'm meteorologist J.C. Foltz.

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1: 95Q, Decatur's country home. Back to school time, man. Parents, how you doing? You know, there's a transition from summer to get the kids ready back for school, but the biggest problem sometimes is everything you got to do. Now, a new survey of 2,000 parents revealed extreme financial measures taken to afford school supplies. Now, the study found that 8% have gambled, 12% pawned belongings, and 15% took out loans for back-to-school costs. Nearly 70% called it their most financially stressful annual event, surpassing holiday shopping for 58%. On average, parents spend about $689 per child annually on supplies. Wow. Man, my kids are going back to school. Better hit up the crap tables. Come on now. Lady Luck, I need some pencils. Man, it's tough, man. It is tough. But shout out to all the parents out there. Back to school time. Now, kids, don't give your parents crap. They spend a lot of money on you. Come on. It is 95Q.
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8: 95Q, Decatur's country home, with some stories from Nashville. Of course, the Illinois State Fair grandstand concerts are rolling. And tonight, Illinois native Bailey Zimmerman performs at 8 o'clock. Tomorrow night, Lainey Wilson takes the stage at 8. And Ella Langley next Friday. Luke Combs has announced a 12-date North American Stadium tour for next year, extending his My Kind of Saturday Night tour. The run kicks off April 3rd in Arlington, Texas, wraps up in the end of June in San Diego. Blake Shelton and Gwen Stefani gave thousands of fans an unannounced treat recently, teaming up on stage during the Voices of America Country Music Fest for two of their signature duets, Nobody But You and Happy Anywhere. Dustin Lynch is going to release Setlist Staples, 10 number ones, a 10-song collection on August 28th. Lainey Wilson has expanded her partnership with Wrangler, unveiling a new fall 2026 collection. The line features denim jackets, flared jeans, and embroidered tops. A North Carolina man has been arrested after allegedly, well, peeing on concert goers at a Morgan Wallen show in Baltimore. And that is your Nitty Gritty from Music City on this Friday, 95Q.
9: Ladies and gentlemen, buckle up for another, yeah, that's a pepper thing. First up is Brian. He likes to iron his shirt to look presentable to his can of Dr. Pepper. What a gentleman. That's a pepper thing. And Harper, who makes her family clap every time she cracks one open. It's a respect thing. It's also a pepper thing. Next up, Jaden, who wears a blindfold while sipping because he can't handle the beauty of an ice-cold Dr. Pepper can. We get it. It's gorgeous. And oh yeah, it's a pepper thing. Meanwhile, Big Mike has set up a personal wind machine so every sip comes with that slow-motion hair moment. So cinematic. That might be the most pepper thing I've ever seen. And what drives all this? That one-of-a-kind, delicious, unique blend of 23 flavors. It's a pepper thing!
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16: Good Friday morning, everybody. A few showers and storms are possible before noon today. Otherwise, mostly sunny, hot, and humid. Look for air temps up to 92. Heat indices as warm as around 105. Partly cloudy, 74 overnight tonight. Mostly sunny on Saturday, 94 the expected high temperature. Partly cloudy, 73 on Saturday. Mix of sun and clouds, low 90s on Sunday. I'm meteorologist JC Foltz.
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0: I'll tell you guys this. I'm feeling pretty good right now because I did something this week that I've been trying to push myself to do for a while now. I finally went back to the gym to cancel my membership. Thank you. Thank you. Feels great. I recommend it. It did take me a while, though, because that's their rule. You have to physically go into the gym to cancel. You can't just call. I tried. And they're basically just like, no, you need to come in here and show us the body that you think is done. Let's see what that looks like, because the last time you were here, you struggled with several machines, including the front door. So,
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0: 95Q, Decatur's country home. Kevin with you on this Friday. I want to remind you, coming up, put this on your calendar. The Muhammad Music Festival is going to take place Friday, August 28th and Saturday, August 29th. And that's going to be in downtown Muhammad. It's free, two-day annual community event. Now, live concerts on the main stage, carnival rides, street vendors, huge parade, and more. And Saturday night, August 29th, I want to remind you, Craig Morgan and Shane Proffitt will be performing. So I wanted you to put that on your radar coming up. And cyclists of all skill levels are invited to hit the road this fall while supporting conservation efforts during the 18th annual Prairie Pedal. Now, the fundraising bike ride hosted by the Macon County Conservation Foundation is set up for Sunday, September 27th, beginning and ending at Rock Springs Conservation Area. 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
15: Good Friday morning, everybody. A few showers and storms are possible before noon today. Otherwise, mostly sunny, hot, and humid. Look for air temps up to 92. Heat indices as warm as around 105. Partly cloudy, 74 overnight tonight. Mostly sunny on Saturday, 94 the expected high temperature. Partly cloudy, 73 on Saturday. Mix of sun and clouds, low 90s on Sunday. I'm meteorologist J.C. Foltz.

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1: Talking food on a Friday. It is 95Q Decatur's Country Home as we're celebrating Creamsicle Day today. Chick-fil-A is launching several new limited time menu items coming up August 24th. The Chicken and Waffle Sandwich featuring a chicken filet, applewood smoked bacon, honey butter between flavored waffles, maple flavored waffles. Oh my God, I'm in love. A s'mores milkshake and s'mores frosted coffee also joining the menu. The fall menu typically runs until November, by the way. McDonald's partnering with Red Bull so you can put wings on your Big Mac and fly around town. No, it's a new drink actually launching coming up the 17th, here in a couple of days. The Red Bull Dragonberry Energizer blends Red Berry's energy drink with blue raspberry syrup and freeze-dried dragon fruit. They say if you drink enough of this, you can hear ants walking. I don't know. Hey, in some parts of Germany, they have a pretty wild back-to-school tradition. Back-to-school season calls for the school pretzel. It's a tradition in which first-grade students get pretzels so big they often require both hands to carry. They're huge. Google it. And they look darn good, too. And that's your food for thought, 95Q.
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0: good morning, folks. Once again, thanks a lot for joining us here on your Ag Check radio station, Ag Network. I'm Gail Cunningham, your farm director, and it's time for the opening market report brought each and every day to you by Hettinger Precision Ag. Hettinger Precision Ag provides this opening market report, and the futures are kind of post, actually, more green than there is anything else. They kind of a change from yesterday. Maybe they thought it was a little overdone. USDA did announce another flash sale of new crop soybeans to China this morning, 5 million bushels worth. Of course, the heavy rains hit across the, for the most part, the mid belt of the corn belt. Futures edged a little bit higher in early action. And along with that, the pockets of Illinois and Indiana, Ohio have had extreme rainfalls. Totals in the recent days, parts of Iroquois and Vermilion County, Illinois, upwards of 7, 8, and 9 inches, possibly, and some of it even higher. As a whole, they kind of suspect that the mid-August rains are net positive for late crop development, but at the same time, it's not good to have that much water on crops and standing that as well. Let's go ahead and take a look at the numbers as they continue to trade this morning in the opening market report. September corn is up 4 cents at the opening bell at 452. December corn up 4.5 at 476.5. And March corn up 4.5 at 492.25. New crop, November soybeans up 6.25, trading now at 1188.5, a nickel and a half off the low of the day. January soybeans up 5.75 at 1203.5 in lighter trade. March soybeans also in light trade up 5.25, opened the gate at 1210.75. September wheat also a double digit higher at 16.5 cents higher at the open, trading now at 669.5. September soybean meal up $4.10 a ton at $311.50. September soybean oil down 2 dimes at $68.59. August live cattle this morning kind of following suit from yesterday. It's about the same, unchanged at $226.22. October live cattle also down now $6.15. August, by the way, just went $7 lower at $223. October live cattle down $6.15. At 217.65. And the feeder cattle index down $7.25 in the August at 339.10. October feeder cattle also kind of following suit, down 660 at 323.80. And that is your opening market report, thanks to Hettinger Precision Ag.
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5: Good Friday morning, everybody. A few showers and storms are possible before noon today. Otherwise, mostly sunny, hot, and humid. Look for air temps up to 92. Heat indices as warm as around 105. Partly cloudy, 74 overnight tonight. Mostly sunny on Saturday, 94 the expected high temperature. Partly cloudy, 73 on Saturday. Mix of sun and clouds, low 90s on Sunday. I'm meteorologist J.C. Foltz.
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95Q, Decatur's country home with the Zach Brown Band. Welcome to Friday. Thanks so much for hanging out with us today. 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You can learn more about them online as well. Listen up, because coming up this hour, you'll have a chance to text in and win and be a part of our year-long party, 50 years on the radio. Thanks so much for joining us right now. It is right.

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1: Who let the dogs out? Who let the dogs out?
2: Who did let the dogs out? That's a good question. Well, if you're a dog lover, got a couple of stories for you. Did you know 3 out of 4 American dog owners believe their pets can forecast bad weather better than paid professionals? 72% of canine owners contend their pooches can sense changes in the climate. And I think they got something there. Brain scans reveal that dogs process human facial expressions in surprisingly nuanced ways. Scientists showed photographs of happy, sad, angry, and fearful human faces. And unrestrained dogs, they used MRI tech on these dogs. And happy faces, even from total strangers, activated brain regions linked to reward and pleasure. And soon we're going to know which dog is the world's ugliest. That's because today, the Sonoma Marin Faire in Petaluma, California, is holding its annual World's Ugliest Dog Contest. Last year, a hairless English French bulldog mix named Petunia was the big winner. Doggone it. 95Q, Decatur's country home.
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19: Good Friday morning, everybody. A few showers and storms are possible before noon today. Otherwise, mostly sunny, hot, and humid. Look for air temps up to 92. Humidity as warm as around 105. Partly cloudy, 74 overnight tonight. Mostly sunny on Saturday, 94 the expected high temperature. Partly cloudy, 73 on Saturday. Mix of sun and clouds, low 90s on Sunday. I'm meteorologist J.C. Foltz.

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0: at 95Q, Decatur's country home. And when I see this guy, I know it's a Friday and we're heading into the weekend. And we want to give a big shout out to Country Financial, sponsor of the morning show. And we got Jeff Ludwig with us on this Friday. How you doing, Jeff?
1: Hey, it's Friday. It's always good. But usually I look out the window and it's nice and sunny. But this time it's not looking that way right now. So
0: no.
1: I think it's going to clear up here a little bit shortly, I hope.
0: Yeah. It's kind of like off and on for the next couple of days. But you know what? The last couple of days made me think of one thing. Weird Midwest weather. And, you know, to kind of tie in your visit, are you sure about your insurance company? Do you have a good one, man? And, you know, this last week has kind of reminded us you got to have a stable company to be in your corner. And I think maybe now's the time to go get a quote from Country Financial, right?
1: Oh, no doubt about it. I mean, I don't know. We got lucky this week, but
0: yeah.
1: Anybody saw up in Bloomington, I mean, other areas to the Bloomington, I saw a lot of stuff where it's like, wow.
0: They got hammered, yeah.
1: Glad we didn't get that. Yeah. Country, we were always ranked, you know, like one of the best insurance companies when it comes to claims. So
0: yep.
1: I love selling for them because I know we're going to take care of our people. So yeah, anybody wants to get a quote, just call my office, 877-2830, and we will get you a quote. And you always get a $25 gift card just for letting us.
0: See, that's awesome, man. See, supporting local and getting you a good quote with a good company, with Country Financial. So, you know, it always reminds me, you know, when you get this weird weather, I mean, the Midwest, you never know what you're going to get. So you need something stable. So I wanted to definitely throw that out there with you. And as we're heading into the weekend, Jeff, what do you want to talk about today?
1: Well, you know, I always talk about what's coming up music-wise and stuff like that, you know. So this is a great weekend if you like live music. I mean, we got the State Fair going, which I know you've already announced all that stuff. I don't think you mentioned Matchbox 20. I'm going to go see Matchbox 20 on Sunday.
0: Have you seen Matchbox 20 before?
1: No.
0: Oh, you're going to love it. Great. I've seen him a couple of times, and I was lucky enough to see Rob Thomas. He was doing just kind of an intimate show of like 300 people. I think it was in St. Louis, and that was really awesome. So you're in for a treat. A lot of really good shows at the fair this year.
1: Yeah, and then you got Pony Express Days going on. So
0: yeah.
1: I think that Sugar Davis Band is tonight, and you got Matt Carter and Matt Carter Band and Neon Rodeo, I believe, is Saturday night. So great live music this weekend around the area, so you can't beat that.
0: No, and, you know, we're really lucky, you know, if you think about it, because every weekend there's something good happening somewhere within driving distance. You know, it's easy to complain there's nothing to do, but there's a lot of great bands and a lot of great music here in our area.
1: There really is, and, you know, I grew up in this area, and, I mean, I remember back whenever I was younger, you always, man, there's just nothing to do in the Decatur area, but you can't really say that now. I mean,
0: no.
1: Between the Devon and the Lincoln Theater, I mean,
0: yep.
1: There's always something going on. And then there's a lot of good bars around town that play, you know, have bar bands and stuff. So just, you know, I'm a live music guy, so that's what I like to do.
0: Exactly. And
1: I'm going to go to the Devon on Saturday, and they're going to have a magic show there. I'm kind of looking forward to that.
0: Wow. You know,
1: Magic Rocks.
0: That's pretty wild. There's a really good variety weekend this weekend of whatever you want to do. You're going to find something, right?
1: Yep. So I'm looking forward to this weekend. It's going to be a good one.
0: Now, of course, I always recommend stop by the 48. Man, you guys always got something going on. I know you got good food, cold drinks. That's a win-win in my book.
1: Yeah. And here's my joke about the 48 this week. So the 48 Inn, it's a little dive bar, folks. If you've never been there, you got to go check it out. But we're calling it the 48 and a half Inn now because we got all new furniture in the place, and it looks really sharp.
0: Oh, that's awesome.
1: Friends of mine own the 49 out in Mount Zion, and I go, well, we're not the 49, we're not that fancy, but we'll be the 48 and a half. We're getting closer.
0: I like that. That's awesome. Well, there's an excuse. Just pop in and check out the new surroundings and get yourself a cool one. I like that.
1: Yep. And I tell you what, folks, is this something we're kind of proud of there is we've not raised our prices in the last couple of years. So when you go in you're going to go, wow, you know how it's expensive to eat everywhere now. If you want to eat out, it's real expensive.
0: Yeah.
1: I don't think it's as expensive to go in the 48. We've been, or the 48 and a half.
0: Yeah.
1: We're trying to keep it real for everybody, you know, so. Today's fish day, so you can get in there and we got great walleye, catfish, and we just started this three weeks ago. We're doing fish tacos on Friday now.
0: Oh, man.
1: Our cook, Jordy, he is very proud of them. They're beautiful.
0: Okay. So, well, I wasn't hungry.
1: Fish tacos out.
0: I wasn't hungry till I started talking to you about that. Those fish tacos sound pretty good, man. So get your fish on Friday at the 48 and a half today. How's that?
1: 48 and a half. Yeah.
0: I love it. I love it.
1: We got some good live music coming up. Not this weekend, but we're bringing a guy from Nashville named Jackson Wayne on Sunday, August 23rd.
0: I've heard
1: the afternoon thing.
0: I've heard of Jackson
1: Wayne.
0: He's
1: supposed to be incredible. Yeah.
0: He's
1: been playing. And, you know, our place only holds like 50 people, you know, so it's going to be up close and intimate and no cover charge. So,
0: well, that's
1: put
0: perfect.
1: That on your schedule.
0: That's awesome.
1: Yep, we got the last weekend of the month, we got Hippies of the Heartland. They're out of Lincoln, Illinois, and you've never seen them. They're incredible. They play a lot of old 60s, 70s, hippie-type music that you just love. And
0: there you go.
1: And on a Saturday the 29th, we've got Acoustic Avenue. And anybody that knows music in Decatur knows Brad Hirsch and David Sample. That's the name of their act is Acoustic Avenue. They do a duo. And
0: oh, wow.
1: They're incredible. They're great.
0: Okay, man. Well, you got it covered. You got the good music at the 48, man. Well, man, Jeff, always a pleasure to talk to you. Give a shout-out to everybody back at your office. And if y'all ever need a quote and want to talk to some fine folks, stop by Country Financial and Foresight. Give them a call and also check back here on the morning show. So every other week, we always chat with Jeff, talk about the music scene and what's going on. Jeff Ludwig, always a pleasure, man. Have a good weekend.
1: All right, you too. See y'all.
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4: The National Weather Service in Lincoln has issued a flash flood warning for Logan County, Southern Mason County, Menard County, North Central Sangamon County, Northeastern Cass County, South Central Fulton County, until 2 p.m. At 9:59 a.m., local law enforcement reported thunderstorms producing heavy rain across the warned area. Between 1 and 2 inches of rain have fallen. Flash flooding is ongoing or expected to begin shortly. Expected hazards include flash flooding caused by thunderstorms. Severe weather has been confirmed by law enforcement reported street flooding in Petersburg at 9:50 a.m. The following impacts are expected: flash flooding of small creeks and streams, urban areas, highways, streets and underpasses, as well as other poor drainage and low-lying areas. Some locations that will experience flash flooding include Lincoln, Mason City, Petersburg, Athens, Mount Pulaski, Williamsville, Greenview, Chandlerville, Elkhart, Latham, Bath, Middletown, Easton, Kilbourne, New Holland, Chestnut, Cornland, Beeson, Oakford, and Lawndale. This includes the following state parks: Anderson Lake State Fish and Wildlife Area, Edward R. Madigan State Park and Jim Edgar Panther Creek Fish and Wildlife Area. This includes the following highways: Interstate 55 between mile markers 108 and 135. Interstate 155 between mile markers 0 and 4.
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1: By gosh. 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Come Joe. Company Johnson's new one. 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And Megan Maroney, Medicine. 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
1: 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It's Friday Chance. Thunderstorm, especially in the morning here. Partly cloudy later, 87 for the high. Partly cloudy tonight, then thunderstorms again later. Could be gusty winds, low 73 for your Friday overnight. Saturday, scattered thunderstorms. Partly cloudy, still warm, up to 91 for Saturday.

Decatur's Country Home, 95Q. Happy New Air, Blake and Gwen. I'm happy it's Friday. Megan Maroney, how's it feel to get a taste of your own medicine? She said, Decatur's Country Home, 95Q.

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1: Decatur's Country Home, 95Q. Megan Maroney, her latest medicine from her Cloud 9 album. John Party, his new one's coming up. Boots Off, some Luke Combs. Ella Langley, one of the biggest songs of all time now on pop and country charts. Choosing Texas. Now, if you saw Jimmy Fallon recently, him and Matthew McConaughey, you know, all right, all right, all right. Of course, he's from Texas, so that's cool. But anyway, Jimmy and him had a little band do a little bluegrassy, I guess you want to call it, version of Choosing Texas. And Ella Langley saw it, says, I can never unsee it. We'll do the real version coming up next, though.
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3: You're listening to the hourly market update on the RFD Radio Network. I'm Colin Shope. Start with a look at corn. September corn at 453. That is up 5. December corn at 477 and 3 quarters. That is up 5 and 3 quarters. March corn at 493 and a half. That is up 5 and 3 quarters. September soybeans at 11.72, that is up 6. November soybeans at 11.87, that is up 4 and 3 quarters. January soybeans at 12.01 and 3 quarters, that is up 4. Your September wheat is at 6.69 and a quarter, that is up 16 and 3 quarters. KC wheat for September at 7.41 and a quarter, that is up 20 and 3 quarters. Moving now to livestock, October live cattle are at 2.16 and a half, that is down 3 and a half. September cattle are at 3.30 and a quarter. That is down 6 3/4. 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
13: 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Thunderstorms this morning, and then cloudy for a while today, and up to 87. Partly cloudy tonight, but then thunderstorms likely to appear again. Low 73. Could be some gusty winds in them, too. Saturday, tomorrow, scattered thunderstorms in the morning and partly cloudy. Still hot, up to 91.
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Zach John King. Smooth song, I'm telling you. Get to drinking. Okay, sounds good.

0: Say so, Dan and Shay, Decatur's country home at 95Q. I'm Scott. I'm just so happy it's Friday. Yes, I work the weekends here, but hey, we're going to have a weekend and not very many left in August. The kids going back to school. Oh, my. Megan Maroney coming up. Chris Jansen, a song you still love to hear. Buy Me a Boat. Maybe you get a good deal this season because it's almost over. Graylin James, Water at a Wedding. It's like an episode of Maury all wrapped up in a song. And don't forget the 90s High Noon Saloon. It's anything goes, really, from the 90s. Noon to 1, Monday through Friday. You can request songs. You can be the captain of the ship. Yes, I said ship. 217-423-9595. Text them in or email me, Scott Chapman at CIMG.media for the 90s High Noon Saloon in about a half hour. So we'll check the weather, though. What's it going to be like for your weekend? We'll hang around and you shall find out.
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4: 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Start out with a chance of thunderstorms until midday, then wear it off. Up to 87 for your Friday. Yay. Partly cloudy tonight, then thunderstorms may reappear later. Could be some gusty winds in them. Low 73. Tomorrow, Saturday, scattered thunderstorms in the morning. Partly cloudy otherwise, and 91 for that high.

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Maybe I can buy you a pedal boat. I don't know. There's Chris Jansen, song you still love to hear. Graylin James, he was on The Voice as a teenager. Now he's 30, got a hit country song called Water at a Wedding. Decatur's Country Home, 95Q.

0: Decatur's Country Home, 95Q, Water at a Wedding, Raylan James, Daddy's Shotgun, and Mama's Pearls. Not a good combination for a wedding. That means it's a shotgun wedding. And thrown in there, who's the father? Because the singer also, well, how do you say? Yeah, they were together. Let's leave it there. It's too early to be talking bad. But anyway, Water at a Wedding. That's Graylin James. You can take it as you may there. Coming up, Hudson Westbrook Painted You Pretty. Luke Combs and Russell Dickerson's Happened to Me. Girls just want to have fun. And guys, too, because you're going to be at the 95Q Fan Appreciation Concert, right? Uh-huh. September 6th. It's a Sunday night. If you haven't got your tickets, I mean, we've talked about it and talked about it. Get your tickets. You're going to be missing a heck of a concert. He is all over the place, plays a lot of instruments, comes out in the crowd, does crazy dances. I mean, and you'll be lost the next day. Everybody will be talking about it. You're like, I didn't go. I didn't get tickets. We'll get you tickets. There you go. DevinAmphitheater.com. We'll be right back.
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Decatur's Country Home, 95Q. I talked about Russell Dickerson, September 6th at the Devon. 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
6: 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With 1,000 vehicles to choose from in their family of dealerships, well, scattered thunderstorms this morning, and then they're going to wear off and be partly cloudy today for your Friday, up to 87. Partly cloudy for the evening, then thunderstorms likely to reappear. Could be gusty winds in them, low 73. Tomorrow, Saturday, scattered thunderstorms in the morning, partly cloudy and 91.
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Decatur's Country Home, 95Q, 90s High Noon Saloon underway. The very tall Billy Dean with Billy the Kid there. He's like 6'4". I remember meeting him how tall he was. 217-423-9595 or Scott Chapman at CIMG.media is the way to get requests in. We're doing something alphabetical to get the clue here. Watch from Billy Dean to Billy Ray Cyrus. Miley's dad. Could have been me. I hear you.

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0: Decatur's Country Home, 95Q, 90s High Noon Saloon. They were a trio back then. Blackhawk. I'm not strong enough to say no on the 90s High Noon Saloon. They were just here last year at the Devon as a duo. Unfortunately, they've lost one of the members, but still sounded really good. Coming up, we're going to keep the alphabetical order thing going. I've got one from Boy Howdy. If you remember that group, first of all, good job. If you don't, well, one of the members, the singer Jeffrey Steele, really took his hand to songwriting, has written so many huge songs. The list is humongous. Look up Jeffrey Steele. But Boy Howdy is coming up. She'd Give Anything. Also, Brooks and Dunn, I think you heard of them. Rock My World, Little Country Girl. Then we're going to do a legacy song. We're going to keep going ABC. Yeah, Charlie Daniels Band. Obviously, the song, The Mystery, though, coming up here in a minute. In the 90s High Noon Saloon, where you can request stuff, 217-423-9595. Text or call or email me directly. That is Scott Chapman at CIMG.media. Happy Friday. Friday? What was that? Happy Friday, Scott. See, it's been a long week. We'll be right back, I think.
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6: 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Well, partly cloudy by today, this afternoon anyway, Friday. Up to 87 tonight, partly cloudy. Thunderstorms could reappear tonight and could have some gusty winds into them. Watch out, low 73. Tomorrow, Saturday, scattered thunderstorms in the morning, partly cloudy otherwise, and hot. Hit 91 for the high. 90s high noon slew with boy howdy. She'd give anything.

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0: Decatur's Country Home, 95Q, Brooks and Dunn. Man, they made their name for themselves in the 90s and still doing it to this day. We're in the 90s High Noon Saloon where we do a throwback. Yep, when we were young, we were a toddler, 1979, when the song was out and it was out everywhere. Pop, country, whatever radio. 90s High Noon Saloon, Charlie Daniels Band.
1: When he came across this young man sawing on a fiddle and playing it hot, and the devil jumped up on a hickory stump and said, "Boy, let me tell you what, I guess you didn't know it, but I'm a fiddle player too, and if you'd care to take a dare, I'll make a bet with you. Now you play pretty good fiddle, boy, but give the devil his due. I bet a fiddle of gold against your soul, 'cause I think I'm better than you.

0: Yeah, Decatur's country home. 95Q, 90s High Noon Saloon. You were playing the air fiddle, weren't you? I was. Charlie Daniels Band, The Devil Went Down to Georgia from 1979. A throwback from 50 years of Q country. Yeah, we were three then when we signed on. 76, still doing it. Now, Charlie made it to play the Decatur Celebration a couple of times, and I still run across band members that played with him and said he was the nicest, most wonderful human being ever. We miss him dearly. Not just as a person, but as talent. My gosh. Coming up, we're going to keep the alphabetical order thing. We're going to go Shelley Wright, Clay Walker, Clint Black, and more as we continue down the march down the alphabet. I'm just lazy today, but throw me off. Request something. 217-423-9595 or Scott Chapman at CIMG.media. I'm not lazy. I'm doing it on purpose. It's kind of fun. Be right back.
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Decatur's Country Home 95Q from 1999. Single white female, Shelly Wright. We're the 90s High Noon Saloon. A couple of Rascal Flatts members got their start with Shelly Wright in the band. Jay DeMarcus of the Flatts was the band leader. Joe Don Rooney as well was in it. We're marching from A to C today. Clay Walker, what's it to you? 90s High Noon Saloon. That's it.

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12: 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Well, partly cloudy the rest of your Friday. The thunderstorms could reappear later with gusty winds. High of 87 today, low of 73 this evening. Tomorrow, Saturday, scattered thunderstorms possible in the morning. Partly cloudy and warm, 91 for the high for Saturday.
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Decatur's Country Home, 95Q. Thomas Rhett was here early in his career in Decatur, believe it or not. Jordan Davis just here a couple months ago. Ain't a Bad Life. And Billy Currington after that, he's been here. How cool is that? Decatur's Country Home, 95Q.

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1: Oh, so I just finished this fascinating book last night. 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
0: Yeah, really scary.
1: There was a moment in the book where...
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0: Taters Country Home 95Q. That's Jacob Hackworth out of Missouri. What took you so long? Scott Chapman, well, I got a programming note for you. Next week, we got a couple of cute country DJs on vacation. I can't even spell vacation. See, I can't do it. I don't take them. I work 7 days a week. I take a day off here and there. That's how I roll to keep myself fresh. But anyway, Kevin and Trish are on vacation. So how we're going to do it, Robert's going to come out of kind of semi-retirement and do the morning 6 to noon. I'll start at noon next week. It's going to be weird. Get used to it, though. We'll just start right up with the 90s High Noon Saloon and go till 6. And then Rachel D comes in a little early and does the night shift 6 to midnight. So a little programming note. A lot of people are used to certain people times of day. So I know it'll throw you off a little bit and keep you sane, right? Maybe, or insane. Luke Bryan, Kenny Chesty, Post Malone, and Morgan Wallen are all lined up next.
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0: 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Partly cloudy for your Friday and warm up to 87. The thunderstorms could reappear tonight, and with gusty winds included in them. Low 73 this evening. Tomorrow, Saturday, scattered thunderstorms in the morning. Partly cloudy otherwise, and up to 91.

All right, all right, all right. Decatur's Country Home, 95Q. I'm not Matthew McConaughey. I'm Scott. He's Luke Bryan. His latest song, Country, and She Knows It. Decatur's Country Home, 95Q.

0: Decatur's country home, 95Q. Grew up on a peanut farm in Georgia. Luke Bryan, country and she knows it. Coming up, Dan and Shay. Luke Combs, Be By You. Another smooth operating song from Luke. Sam Hunt is going to head on to the outskirts here in Macon County and beyond and sing for you when we come right back.
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3: Ladies and gentlemen, buckle up for another, yeah, that's a pepper thing. First up is Brian. 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What a gentleman. That's a pepper thing. And Harper, who makes her family clap every time she cracks one open. It's a respect thing. 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Next up, Jaden, who wears a blindfold while sipping because he can't handle the beauty of an ice-cold Dr. Pepper can. 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That might be the most pepper thing I've ever seen. And what drives all this? 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

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Dan and Shay, early stuff. Nothing like you. One you still love to hear, Decatur's country home, 95Q. I remember.

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1: Hopefully good afternoon to you folks from the Illinois State Fair. It is time for that time of the day where the markets are closed. It's time for the closing market report, and we're seeing a bunch of green on the screen. The weather market is in place. September corn is up 11 cents at 4.59. December new crop corn closed the day up 11 and a quarter at 4.83 and a quarter. March corn up 11 and a quarter, ending the day just below the 5 mark at 4.99 even. New crop November soybeans up a dime and a quarter at 11.92 and a half. January soybeans up a dime at 12.07 and three quarters. And March soybeans up 9 and a quarter at 12.14 and three quarters. September wheat double digits, big double digits, up 22 cents and closed the day at 6.74 and three quarters. September meal up $2.80 a ton, closing the day at $310.20. September soybean oil up 65 cents a pound at $69.44. August live cattle down $2.60 and closed the gate at $223.62. October live cattle up $1.17, down $1.17, at $218.87. August feeder cattle down $2 at $340.82 at the close. October feeder cattle closed lower, down 3 3/4 at 325.42. August

0: Lean hogs down 7.5 at 95.40. October lean hogs down 37.5 and closed the day at 81.75. The Dow Jones continues to trade this afternoon, now trading down 97 points at 83.838. The dollar is down 28.5 points. Crude oil up 99 cents a barrel at 82.24. Gold is up $15 an ounce. Silver down 7.5.
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6: 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Well, partly cloudy the rest of your Friday, up to 87. Thunderstorms could reappear again tonight with gusty winds included in the punch with them. Low 73. Tomorrow, Saturday, scattered thunderstorms, especially in the morning. Partly cloudy otherwise, up 91.
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Now, I can confirm it from 2 years ago when Lauren Elena was here for the 95Q Fan Appreciation Show. If you saw her at Debbie's Diner, the River Coffee Shop, Dale's Popcorn Shop, and more. Yeah, that was really her. She was all over town. A lot of fun. Lauren Elena and Chase Matthew now.

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0: Decatur's Country Home, 95Q, Russell Dickerson. It is worth your while to be near Lake Decatur September 6th and be at WrestleMania. That's what he calls it when he tours. Going to be there for the 95Q Fan Appreciation Concert presented by Speed Lube. Thanks, JR and the Bunch. And have t-shirts to throw out. I'm anxious to see what the saying on the t-shirt is. JR always comes up with something clever. So you want to try to catch one of those when they throw in the crowd by 95Q folks and Speed Lube people as well. We thank them. We'd have a fun throwing those at you. I mean, to you. Coming up, they want a Grammy for it. Shaboozy and Jelly Roll. Amen. Illinois' own from Paris. Brett Eldridge, don't you? A new one from Blake Shelton coming up. Oh, man, it's a doozy. Let him in anyway. Next.
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0: 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Partly cloudy the rest of your Friday. Yay, up to 87. Now, tonight, thunderstorms could reappear later with gusty winds in them, low down to 73. Watch out. Tomorrow, Saturday, scattered thunderstorms, especially in the morning, partly cloudy otherwise, up to 91 tomorrow.

0: you, know you. Everything about you makes me want you, want you. 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
1: 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You just had him there, and we got a new one from Blake Shelton. It is a tearjerker, I'm telling you. Let him in anyway.

0: You gotta be kidding me. That song is so good. 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Co-written by Hardy. It's Blake Shelton on Let Him In. Anyway. Oh, takes me a while to get over that song. So good. Coming up, Jason Aldean. We're gonna rock a little bit after that one. Don't Tell on Me. Little barroom brawl. Maybe here with Think As You Drunk, Riley Green. Little taste of Toby Keith in it. And Dustin Lynch is coming up in just mere moments.
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Mackenzie Porter is the female voice she heard with Dustin Lentz there. Thinking about you. Jason Aldean now. Don't tell on me.

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2: 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Partly cloudy the rest of your Friday, up to 87. Thunderstorms could appear later this evening with gusty winds inside of them. Low 73. Tomorrow, Saturday, scattered thunderstorms, especially in the morning. Partly cloudy, otherwise up to 91.
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0: There he is, Bailey Zimmerman. Oh my goodness, that show tonight is going to be so big. Oh, it's Trisha with the Afternoon Drive, Cube Country. We made it to the weekend, and it's going to be so huge over at the Illinois State Fair. Bailey Zimmerman tonight, Lainey Wilson tomorrow night. Oh, man. And then all the fair food. I'll be in a little fair food coma by the time the concerts roll around. Good thing I got seats. Hey. Yeah, I just got to say it how it is. That's all there is to it. I'm not a track person anymore. I want to sit down. I'm an old lady. Just ask my little granddaughter. She'll tell you. Unfortunately. Yeah, well, and like, yes, looks like weather going to cooperate as well. I did a little Google search. It says that the little chance for rain that there is this evening is not going to happen till overnight. So there. You don't even got to worry about that. Coming up for you, Sam Hunt's. We'll do a little Megan Maroney, too.
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0: 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Partly cloudy out there tonight. We'll see a low of 74 degrees. Isolated storms early for our Saturday. Otherwise, cloudy and hot with a high of 90. Tomorrow night, a few clouds, maybe a stray shower or storm, but otherwise 74 for the low again. Clouds on Sunday and 87 for the high. We're sitting at 80 downtown right now. Zach John King on the way for you. And don't forget, you got a chance to score those tickets to see Sugarland. Going to be at the State Farm Center in October. 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

that's one we're going to always love from Lone Star, Decatur's country home for 50 years now. We are 95Q. They always say what's good for the goose is good for the gander. It's Miss Megan Maroney.

0: Ooh, happy Friday to you, friend. It's Trish here with the Afternoon Drive, 81 downtown. Going to see a low about 74 overnight tonight. We are looking at a chance for some storms in the morning. We're going to talk about that here in just a little bit in that forecast. Right now, though, I got to talk about Colt Ford. Did y'all hear that his tour bus was in a crash? Yeah, it happened over in Germany, I guess. He broke his shoulder, had to be rescued through a broken windshield on the tour bus. If you follow him on socials, then you'll totally see it over there. Absolutely crazy. I'm sure it was very scary. But thankfully, he's all right. Just broke his shoulder. Did nothing to the vocal cords. Nothing else. So he'll be all good. Zach John King on the way.
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4: Partly cloudy skies out there tonight, a low of 74 degrees, cloudy for our Saturday, a hot one, hot and muggy, high of 90, maybe some isolated storms in the morning as well. Otherwise, like I said, 90 for the high, maybe a few clouds tomorrow night. A stray shower or storm is possible overnight tomorrow night. We'll see a low of 74, clouds on Sunday, and 87. 82 downtown right now. 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

0: It's Ashley Cook at Decatur's Country Home, 95Q. How are ya? It's Trish. I got Posty on the way for you. A little Jelly Roll in there. His latest on the way. And I'm not sure if you heard yet or not, but I got to make sure you know. Luke Combs, he has announced that he's taking his My Kind of Saturday Night tour into next year. He's announced 12 stadium dates now. Those kick off April 3rd, Arlington, Texas. His openers, Treaty Oak Revival, Avery Anna, Shenandoah, and Wyatt McCubbin. And it looks like right now, what I can see, the close ones to here, it's going to be Detroit, Michigan. And then the other one, Kansas City, Missouri. So, you know, a little road trip action, no big deal. We got that. Easy peasy, lemon squeezy. If you want to go, hit me up.
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0: 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They've got 1,000 vehicles to choose from in their family of dealerships. Partly cloudy skies tonight, down to 74. Not too shabby. Should be perfect to head out to the fair or really anywhere you want to go. Maybe it's Pony Express days. Maybe you just want to sit out in the driveway or in the backyard. Whatever. Whatever's clever. I'm not judging. I'm just here to tell you it should be fine. Isolated storms are possible in the morning. Otherwise, our Saturday going to be cloudy, hot, and 90. Tomorrow night, a few clouds out there. Maybe a stray shower or storm, they're saying, could happen overnight. Down to 74, clouds on Sunday. Pretty much next week, low mid-80s up to even some 70s towards the end of the week. That's really, really cool. Definitely nice for the kids in school. It is 85 downtown now.

one we're going to always love from the band Perry, at Decatur's Country Home from 50 years. We are 95Q. Rolling you right into the latest from Jelly Roll. Come on.

0: just announced recently he's going to sit out for the next year or two. It's Jelly Roll at Decatur's Country Home 95Q. Hey, how are you? How's your Friday going? Or should I say, how you doing? Yeah, it's a nice Friday out there. I'm digging it. I'm totally digging it. It's going to be a huge weekend. Lots going on out there, especially if you're heading on over to Springfield and going to check out the Illinois State Fair. Fun, fun, fun. I want to go get some fried food. That's all I've been able to think about for days now. Oh, man, I thought I was past that. I'm clearly not. Hey, I'm just always going to be a fat kid at heart. That's all there is to it. Jason Aldean is coming up for you, my friend. Of course, we're going to take a look at that forecast here in just a little bit. But, yeah, as I was started talking off about and then totally got off the subject, Jelly Roll did announce recently he is going to lay off of touring for a year or two to heal, as he says. I have a feeling when he comes back in the spotlight, whole new dude, new image and everything.
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6: Partly cloudy skies tonight, a low of 74 degrees. We could see some isolated storms in the morning for our Saturday. Otherwise, going to be cloudy, hot, muggy, 90. Few clouds tomorrow night. Stray shower is possible. Maybe a storm as well. 74. And then our Sunday, cloudy, 87. And then down to 67. We are sitting at 85 downtown right now. 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We'll be talking to Chad at Bob Ridings Paint here in just a little bit. You know, they got more than 1,000 vehicles to choose from in their family of dealerships. Y'all stick around. It's coming up.
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1: 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I'd be at some party. 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
2: 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Welcome. It's Trish here with the Afternoon Drive. 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
2: 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We'll see partly cloudy skies out there tonight, a low of 74 degrees. Isolated storms are possible for our morning hours tomorrow. Otherwise cloudy at 90, a few clouds for our Saturday night. A stray shower or storm is possible overnight. We'll see a low of 74. Decent on Sunday, 87 for the high, maybe some clouds out there. We're looking at 85 downtown right now. Russell Dickerson on the way. And yes, we're going to be able to see him right here in Q Country. Labor Day weekend of all weekends. 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
1: He's a ranch hand in a pinch, man. 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
1: Cody. Yeah, Cody Johnson. Educators Country Home 95Q. I told y'all Thursday nights was girls' night, and it was. And they all gave me a bunch of crap because I had said on the radio I could eat his face. Do y'all know what I say in my head? You've seen pictures of this man, right? How could you not think the same things? You should be very proud of the restraint I'm showing at all times. Because Cody Johnson, yeah. I don't know if she's going to give him his horse back or not. If I was her, I'd probably keep it a little bit longer. Make him come get it. Jake Owen on the way for you, my friend. We are finally, officially into the weekend. I've done lost every marble I had in my brain. It was only a couple. They're gone. I'm not looking for them yet, though. I got some fun to have this weekend.
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definitely going to be one of those out there tonight. Barefoot Blue Jean Night. 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

0: Michigan, and Missouri. Hey, it's Trish with the Afternoon Drive. And yep, Luke Combs has announced he's going to be doing some stadium dates, the closest, Michigan and Missouri. And again, if you're looking to put together a little road trip, get a hold of me. Let's talk. I'm always down for a good road trip. On the way for you yet this afternoon, we've got Jelly Roll in that lineup. Luke Bryan on the way, Tyler Hubbard, Scotty McCreary. Let us be your soundtrack to the weekend, heading to and from the State Fair. Whatever party you're headed to, whatever concert, wherever you're going, take us with you. We're ready 24/7, babe.
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10: weather. Partly cloudy skies out there tonight. We'll see a low of 74. Then our morning for Saturday could see some isolated storms. Otherwise, clouds and 90. A few clouds tomorrow night. Stray showers and storms are possible overnight. A low of 74 again, clouds on Sunday, and 87. We're sitting at 84 downtown right now. 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